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0: 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The music just turns me on. 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
1: 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I'm Eminem. Y'all, Wrecking Ball One.

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1: Mau cerita tanpa di-judge? Sini-sini, di Kring House Shorty aja. 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
2: DJ, puterin dong lagunya Harry Styles, judulnya American Girl. Dari aku, Jihan, yang lagi seneng banget dengerin lagu ini. 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
1: Oke deh, youngsters. 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

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Kayak lagunya Jason Mraz and also Colby Calliott yang udah nungguin kamu di sana.

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